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droning my sweet baby song. I ain't gonna work on the railroad. I ain't gonna work on the farm. Lay around the shack till my mail train comes back, droning.

0: 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This is Joey Ramone here of the infamous Ramones, and you can hear all the best in rock and roll right here on WREK Atlanta.
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You just heard Siguiria by Manuel Ahuetas off his album Ahuetas Cantaor.

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1: That was Silent Land Time Machine from the album And Hope Still with The Contours of Partial Distance.

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That was the prayer of Kalarupa by the Buddhist monks and students of the Dipsi Chokling Monastery. 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
1: From the album London, that was Greater Than One with Dance of the Cowards.

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Throw up just a little bit. That's it.

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1: Categories strain, crack and sometimes break under their burden. Step out of the space provided. Step out of the space provided. Step out of the space provided. Step out of the space provided. Step out of the space provided. Step out of the space provided.
2: Agitation.
1: Step out of the space provided. Step out of the space provided. Step out of the space provided. Step out of the space provided.
3: Free.
1: Pekka Ilaksinen. 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
3: Gilbert.
1: Algarnos Tradgard. All 77 shots.
3: Billetto
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3: Brain Ticket,
1: Anton Brave
3: New Weather,
1: John Kepler,
3: Jim Beefheart,
1: Checkpoint Charlie,
3: Chiron,
1: John Hologio
3: Musical,
1: Compania,
3: Chromas,
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3: Angul,
1: Wolfgang Gardner,
3: Decay,
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3: Philippe
1: Dobray,
3: Electric Plumon,
1: Anon,
3: MT,
1: Patrick
3: Axio,
1: Sarasota
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1: Dick,
3: Elon,
1: Walter Franco,
3: Fred
1: Ron D.
3: Gamora,
1: Greaves
3: and Bill,
1: Glegvan,
3: Hitley,
1: Grob Friedrichsku,
3: Boulder,
1: Tim Greaspan,
3: Harry D.
1: Horatio,
3: Telatipa,
1: Borg,
3: Sandra,
1: International Harbour,
3: Gray,
1: ILO,
3: Kirsten,
1: Tim Frank, Colby,
3: Boom,
1: Crafty,
3: Coppin,
1: Steve Lacey,
3: Lillian,
1: Alvin,
3: Lucia,
1: Bernard Agnes,
3: Magma,
1: Mahogany Bray,
3: Bittman,
1: Team Number 9,
3: Valencia,
1: Min
3: Bull,
1: Mother Ving Gelatin,
3: Jules,
1: Musica,
3: Music
1: and Provide,
3: Mustang,
1: Clarley,
3: Nino,
1: Nine.
3: Methods
1: and
3: Parachute
1: One
3: Operation
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0: You just heard Zupa Achtun Siebzig by Neu off of their album Neuzwei.
1: This is Chet Williams here from the Rafflecopter over Georgia Tech, and you're listening to WREK Atlanta. And now back down to the studio for more quality, diverse programming.

0: You just heard the John Burge composition, Flanders Field Reflections, Still Bravely Singing, as performed by Sinfonia Toronto from the album Flanders Field Reflections.
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You just heard The Wind Demon by C. Jerome Hopkins. That was performed by Ivan Davis and is off a release entitled The Wind Demon, 19th Century Piano Works.

You just heard four studies on basic rows. One, Study on Tritones by Stefan Wolpe, off the album Music of Stefan Wolpe, Volume 6.

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That was Kali Z Fasto, Kid Jordan, and Newman Taylor Baker from the album Live at the Carava Jazz Festival in Finland with Talking Trance.

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That was At the Acadia Cafe, Minneapolis, Minnesota, from the album The Ghost Dog Tour Compilation by Jim Ryan.

You've just heard a piece entitled Convergence, as performed by Joel Futterman and Ike Levin off of the album Enigma.

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0: 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That's my opinion. I'll live with it.
1: That was Expressing the Blues by Guitar Gabriel from his album Deep in the South.

You just heard the extended mix of Zimbabwe being performed by Soul Syndicate, and that can be found on the compilation album Headshot.

A flat tire and a wet night had brought Brad and Janet to a house that made both of them feel apprehensive and uneasy. But if they were to reach their destination that night, they would have to take advantage of whatever help was offered.

0: Or, if you're the type of person who prefers to live their life to a calmer, quieter soundtrack, maybe you're not getting your fix of Swedish classical music. The thing is, it doesn't matter where on earth you go, everyone makes music. And here on Continental Drift, we take you on a globetrotting musical journey through what everyone else is up to. 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
1: I don't believe in miracles. I know what's real, I don't pretend. 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Life is one big bluff. I don't believe in miracles. 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

0: This next song is called Ari Fleischer, Split Right Down the Middle.
1: That was Vandosis with Ari Fleischer, Split Right Down the Middle, from the album Z vs. W.
2: I guess I called AA because alcohol didn't work anymore. Drinking used to give me a sense of meaning in life. 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People had humor. They seemed to be at ease. I hung around. 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

0: 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That was The World Provider performing Future.
1: Walk one, fog horn, leg horn. Come Halloween, I'm the wrong one to act on. Four Megatron, left harmonum, Muhammadum. Far from PC, I'm BC with his arm in the rim.

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One phone call, now your family we targeting. 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

0: 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That's who she is. Reckless. That's what she said. You damn sure better believe her. Reckless. She certainly was reckless. That's who she is. Reckless. That's what she said. She's got a reckless heart.
1: Reckless heart. Where are you tonight?
0: Sing it.
1: Reckless heart. Where are you tonight?
0: You've got the balls and the roars of Atlanta. Here's the voice. She popped a mushroom in my mouth. I know her about the sound. Trying so hard to be gallant. Debonair. We discuss the origin of the term bodacious.
1: Reckless heart, where are you tonight?
0: Yeah.
1: Reckless heart, where are you tonight?
0: It's the morning, she may see it. I felt like a brand new me. She said, never trust a man that falls for you. And certainly, give up on death. This life might be here. She packed her bags and went to Texas. You gotta know what comes next.
1: Reckless heart, where are you tonight?
0: Reckless.
1: Reckless heart, where are you tonight?
0: Reckless, she certainly was. Reckless, that's who she is. Reckless, that's what she said. You damn sure better believe her. Reckless, she certainly was. Reckless, that's who she is. Reckless, that's what she said. She's got a reckless heart.

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I can hear myself. 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